0: Pandawa Radio.
1: We were three kids in the backyard with a spaceship and a toy car. It was perfect till we had to come inside. Now we're three men in the same spot,

It was stupid, I was just too scared to see. But you showed me what it means to be home in a world we'll never have to be alone. It's so obvious, you're one of a kind. I'm still learning to give up.

I said, hey, I'm looking for Casey Connor. Here's my resume. I'm looking for a part-time job, and I can start today. Well, I heard you needed some help in Frozen with Eric leaving soon.